Sledgehammer, Kate. The Prop is available right now at BetMGM, and that is the over on Amari and Hampton rush yards. That number set at just a itsy bitsy teeny weeny 925.5 rush yards. I think if Hampton even missed like 2 to 3 games, he's still going to hit the over on this. I think he's going to well cruise past 1,000 yards this season and be a guy that's going to really deliver on all the hype, whether in fantasy or reality or in the betting market. A guy that saw last year 69.7% of the opportunity share. I think it's going to be greater than 75% this season. When he was on the field, he was number 11 in yards created per touch. He was number 11 in yards after contact per attempt. He was number 25 in missed tackles forced, and he missed a few games. Remember that. So he was ultra and peak efficient, showing the shimmy and shake and the missed tackle ability overall. Mike Clay at ESPN's kind of projected for 1,153 yards. I think that number's too low. I think he could definitely be around 1,300, if not 1,400 this year. He's got a top 10 offensive line. He's got a middle-of-the-road strength.

0: In Little Rock, there's only one place where good food meets good vibes. 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
1: A better life with Dr. Sanjay Gupta.
2: By age 35, two-thirds of American men will experience some degree of noticeable hair loss. And by age 50, about 85% of men will have significantly thinning hair. That's according to the American Hair Loss Association. Now, one dermatologist explained that hair loss can either be genetic or it can be triggered by stress, illness, surgery, medications, major life events. No matter the cause, a lot of men, understandably, are frustrated by hair loss because it seems like a loss of control. You can take great care of your scalp by all sorts of expensive lotions and potions, but that might not matter. There are some tried and true medications that might work, like minoxidil or finasteride. But another solution is just shaving it off. And I've heard more and more how liberating this can be for a lot of guys. That's the ultimate control of their appearance. I'm Dr. Sanjay Gupta, helping you live a better life.
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All right, quick reminder, it's a getaway week for me. And I know it's kind of weird since we started on YouTube this week, but the vacation was scheduled way ahead of time. I take 2 weeks in the middle of summer. You might recall way back in the day, I used to take an entire month in the summer, but since I took control of the radio program and I am now the owner of the radio program, I will not give myself that time off. But I'll take the 2 weeks. So I will finish off this week, take 2 weeks, and then I'll be ready to roll through the end of the year, with the exception of maybe a Parents' Day at Boulder to see Logs, and maybe a day here or there. Either way. All right, so one more thought before I wrap this thing. If you're getting ready for work with the Timberwolves right now, then you're probably not Julius Randle. Because my guy was sent, traded by the Wolves to the Nets last night as part of a three-team deal that included Chicago. Listen, it's always awkward when you get traded. And it's even more awkward in this case because here are the deets of what the Wolves did in that trade in terms of tangible items. They sent Julius Randle and the 28th pick to the Nets for the 33rd pick. Yeah, no, I did not misspeak. Let me repeat that. They shipped out Julius

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1: NBA draft, about 20 minutes away. Giannis Antetokounmpo on his way to Miami, south of the beach. And we're going to find out where some other players are going tonight. Brad Evans, Kate Constable here with you on BetMGM Tonight, Westwood One Sports. We're going to play a little game of true or false, Brad, NBA draft edition. Now, when you and Pat typically play this, because I'm filling in for Pat tonight, does Brandon come in and throw these out to you guys? Is that how this works here?
2: I would love to hear the dulcet tones of when Brandon comes. Yes, he usually does dish them out.
1: All right, Brandon, let's hear it.
3: All right, here we go. True or false, guys? I'm just trying to stall while I bring up the rundown here on my computer. You guys caught me